The symbiont beings Tucker and Hamilton, known as Ox88, have been reassimilated into a dark sapient species of technological voice and mind. They are extraterrestrial time travelers, reprogrammed by centuries of interstellar flight in the Ox Squadron. Ox88 returns to Earth, originally known as Dimension E, now something very different in form and intellect. This electronically synthesized end-use state has shifted you all back to Dimension E to wreak havoc in the electronic underworld. This new function nomad scientist has been set to a temporary mode in Earth time. Witness the conversion of Ox88.

Still Bukowski hanging on. Paper says rain. Some asshole backing up and down the street. Pup, pup, pup, pup, pup. What does he want? Well, so we're only using one side of the reels. We'd better get busy and fill them with something besides mud. Chatter over a cigar and a beer. Old, same old malarkey. Well, he's about gone. Hello, Miles. What a wonderful cigar. Here we go. Regard me. Regard me in the high level of terror as the one who pulled down the shades when the president stopped to shave, enthralled by the way the Indian turned through darkness and water and sand. Regard me as the one who laughed when the cat caught fire in the Radio Shack and the owl blew his stinking stack, grabbing mice and bulls and ornaments.

Regard me as the one who picked the meat from the bones and shot craps with God as the poison coronets floated the air. Regard me even as dead, more alive than many of the living. And regard me as I fumble with flat breasts. Regard me as nothing, so we may have peace and forget.

Yeah. Yeah. Or do anything that's brilliant like you are. Oh, hold on. Let me just have a sip of Drano.

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experience you'll ever know. Yes, it's the saddest experience you'll ever know. Because one is the loneliest number that you'll ever do. One is the loneliest number that you'll ever know. 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And now I spend my time just making rhymes of yesterday.

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All right, My Little Airport. It's still Monday. We're still here. A supposedly fun thing I'll never do again. It's the second day of Le Petit Côte, and we're here with some music from Jesus for us, from us, from Jesus to Jesus, and back. All right, here it comes.

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0: or cigarette, encoded to knock me out, to then wake up with no regret. He went on to conclude, almost anything could be synthesized, from emotional experiences to items being visualized. Sounds could be heard, textures could be felt, memories could be smelt. But most intriguingly, eating went further than just taste, as food and its nutritional content would in turn be absorbed by the body. So, with all the senses undergoing the manipulation, one could completely ignore the state they deplore, spend the rest of their days down by the shore, just like any of the holiday spots around me, concealed in the structural confinement of the physicist's apartment. Having handed me a coffee, I continued to process all the possibilities and potential opportunities. My level of excitement, however, obviously infringed my coordination. So as I attempted to pour milk into my coffee, I had missed my cup entirely. Where the milk was spilled was beyond unfortunate. It covered the hardware and contained the software for the physicist's synthesis. Immediately, some circuit shorted, and the image on the screen distorted. Sparks and smoke encompassed the internal cavity of his machine. Swift blow to my head.
1: All right. My Belgian friends, the Durruti column.

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And next week, it will be notre 10e émission. 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Episode X. It's gonna be a festive episode, like every episode. Alright, we're gonna say goodbye with this tune from Casper's iPod. I will be surprised by his choice. 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

0: Thundercats.
1: Computer, computer.
0: It seems somehow relevant to the conversation. The kid's so high, he didn't know how to play the PlayStation.
1: Computer, computer.
0: Live life on a day-to-day basis. 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It pays to stay amazingly vaporless. 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
1: Bitch.
0: Yeah, bitch.
1: Yeah, bitch.
0: Yeah.

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1: 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Or someone might mix up who I am by the way.
2: Hello, Doug. Are you okay? Let me be clear. I don't think I'm ready.
3: He died and put it at the end of the month, but the animal is alone.
2: Only had enough love. So, Jack.
3: Ciao, Joe.
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